0: Radio 4910, écoutez-vous.
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0: encore.
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2: One thing I notice about myself, when I think, you know, thoughts is powerful. Cause even my career, even my life, you know, things end up turning out exactly how I visualize them. Not in this time frame I expected. You know what I'm saying? You always want shit to happen overnight.
3: Mm-hmm.
2: But, you know, I just had clear visions.

0: 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Other than this 4/4 kick drum pounding in my head.
1: A few questions that I need to know. How you could ever hurt me so. I need to know what I've done wrong.

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1: You know, every now and then, I think you might like to hear something from us. Nice and easy. But there's just one thing.
2: Job down in the city.
1: You see, we never, ever do nothing.
2: Working for the man.
1: Nice.
2: Every night and
1: easy.
2: Day.
1: We always do it.
2: I never lost
1: nice.
2: One minute
1: and
2: of
1: rough.
2: Sleep. And I will work.
1: But we're going to take the beginning of this song.
2: The thing
1: and do it
2: been.
1: Easy.
2: Big wheel. Keep
1: but then
2: on
1: we're going to do the finish.
2: Turning.
1: Rough.
2: Proud Mary.
1: It's the way we
2: keep
1: do.
2: On burning.
1: Proud Mary.

Never thought that you was like this. I took the tag off and made you priceless. I just spent a half a meal on a chandelier. Now you try and cut me off like a light switch. Try and stay in Ali, saying that you need some time to breathe. Thinking that I'm

way to say, at least I did in my way. Lie way too faced, but in my heart I understand. I made my move, and it was all about you. No, I